back when one them already. I make you want them again. Because me see say them are hidden. I want to them. Yo, you can't stop man from cross the border. Straight, not telling me. What you see is what you get. Watch it. It's coming at you. Ha, bigger rocks.

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1: FM, fréquence sillée.